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1: Rumors spread around. United takes the town. But the shack outside the game. And you know what I'm talking about. Just let me know if you wanna go to that whole mile on the range. They got a lot of nice girls.

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You know you drive me up a wall, the way you make good for all the nasty tricks you pull. 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